Smashing Pumpkins, who later this year will be celebrating the anniversary of Melancholy and the Infinite Sadness. I'm Lou Brutus, now on to President, Destroy Me on Hard Drive XL.

Masters of music and movie horror, Ice Nine Kills on Hard Drive XL. I am, I think, due for an A24 horror weekend in the not-too-distant future. They have made the best horror films the last 10 or 20 years. Talk to Me, Hereditary, Midsummer, The Witch, and the one that's probably

0: And another band who has had some amazing shows so far in 2026, Sleep Theory on Hard Drive XL. 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

0: 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I always drive properly, a bit fast perhaps, but always with consummate skill and a natural feel for the road that even cops recognize.
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9: 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Hey, it's Heather Rooney with 98.9 The Bear. 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

0: Get into the place.
1: Police arrived. They found Daniel near the home's pool house. He was taken into custody without incident, TMZ reported. Later booked on suspicion of violating a restraining order.
2: Whoa. Clue number two.
1: Daniel Ray Leonard is the youngest of Sugar Ray Leonard's four kids.
0: You guys, that's got to be a weird line they cross between belongings and, like, personal belongings.
1: I'm with you. That makes me very uncomfortable. Yeah, my mom has my dad's wallet currently, and there's still everything in it. I have my dad's driver's license. I would never let it go. Yeah, yeah. Yeah, that was in his, you know, this bag of personal belongings, you know, when I was leaving the hospital, yeah. And they gave me that bag. Yeah. All right, there you go. There's your entertainment news. 888-545-5655. New episode of the podcast is waiting for you right now. Head over to jlnkshow.com. Even after the three-day weekend, we will have our next episode next Tuesday, live stream at 11:15, so you can be a part of it.
0: Yeah, even his AAA card.
1: Yeah, see, that's...
0: The current bid on some of those is like $1,600.
1: Now, the driver's license, obviously, that's the best thing you could get, right?
0: Yeah.
1: That has all of his personal information on it.
0: I'm with you, though. Only somebody's credit card is like, that's... Yeah. Because we talk about all the big ticket items, you know, the friend script, the SAG award, and everything else.
1: Yeah. Not safe for work, not safe for kids. Every episode is available. Head over to jlnkshow.com. We'll get to some car stuff after the top of the hour. Up to and including, we've got some knucklehead in a Cybertruck decides to test the Wade mode feature on a Cybertruck. It doesn't go well for him. And imagine this. You buy a car. You buy a brand new truck at a Ford dealership.
0: All right.
1: But you can't take it home because, well, there's a bird's nest in it. Federally protected bird's nest. 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
0: What are the odds?
1: We'll also take a look at the, according to the experts, what are the cars that screamed, high school were the best years of my life. I can't let them go. Indeed. According to most Americans, which cars say I peaked in high school?
0: Boy, it's going to be hard.
1: One of these is very, very, very specific. Actually, one car makes the list twice after sports next.
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Ice Nine Kills and McKenna Grace on 98.9 The Bear. So when does summer start? Apparently, most of us believe the real start of summer today. I mean, it looks and it feels like it. Well, it's not a

0: Guns N' Roses on 98.9 The Bear, Heather Rooney. Have you ever wondered why most people are right-handed? If you haven't, it's probably because you are right-handed. Which I think only us self-paws wonder that. Because apparently, they say it's got to do with evolution. I don't know. I read some report. I didn't understand it. Which, fun fact, all of my female cousins on my dad's side of the family are lefties. None of the dudes. Just us ladies, which they say statistically about 90% of the world's population are right-handed.
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0: Not the Bear, Heather Rooney. Back in the early to mid-90s, this athlete started playing Little League Baseball, then switched to football by the late 90s, and then he grew up to be quarterback Aaron Rodgers, who yesterday, if you didn't see it, announced that this upcoming season will be his last. Which, hasn't he been trying to retire for like the past 5 years?
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0: Nickelback on 98 and on the Bear, Heather Rooney. If money were no object, what's the most random thing you would like to buy? I asked because did you know hell is for sale? And it's surprisingly somewhat affordable. We're talking about Hell, Michigan, by the way. 20 miles northwest of Ann Arbor. It's on the market, $625,000. That's it. That's how much you can buy hell for. And you might be thinking, haven't they already, like, tried to sell hell? They did. Back in 2016 for $900,000, but those deals fell through. So, there you go. Buy hell.
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3: 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And I'm also pretty sure she's the person who wrote The Bear Big Voice Guy Sucks on a Stall in the Ladies' Bathroom. Drew told me he saw it and it looked like her handwriting. 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

0: Avenged Sevenfold, 98.9. The Bear, you just heard me do it. Going to continue to do it all night tonight, man. It is a big ticket Thursday. Smashing Pumpkins down in Indy on October 20th. Tickets went on sale earlier today, but we've been having free ones all day, and we'll continue to do so. You just heard me do it at 3 o'clock. I'm going to do it at 4 o'clock. Then I'm going to do it at 5 o'clock. Then I'm going to do it at 6 o'clock. You have a couple more shots to win tickets into this show for $0. All you got to do is exactly what you're doing right now. Just sit right there. Don't move. Don't get up. Don't do anything. Don't even pee, because you might miss it, man. Smashing Pumpkins, Big Ticket Thursday from 98.9 The Bear.
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6: Hey, it's Heather Rooney with 99 The Bear. We made it. 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Seriously, love the guy. 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

0: Megadeth, 98.9 The Bear. Big Ticket Thursday rolls on, man. You just heard me do one. I got two more, so make sure you're here if you're going to check out the Smashing Pumpkins when they play down in Indy on October 20th. 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They're doing like a double set kind of thing. They're going to do one set celebrating Melancholy and the Infinite Sadness because this is the 30-year anniversary of it. 30 years. And then they're going to do another set of like all the other albums, of which they have millions. There's more Smashing Pumpkins albums than there are Kardashians. There's a lot, all right? But we got free tickets all day today. Been happening. Going to continue on. Your next opportunity happening at about 5 o'clock. So whatever you're doing, keep doing it. Your shot at Smashing Pumpkins tickets coming up, dude. Big Ticket Thursday from 98 and the Bear. But I'm a
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98.9, The Bear. A lot of times when I talk about Florida Man, all right, I feel like I don't give enough credit to Florida Woman. I just say Florida Man is kind of a catch-all term. It's a non-binary term for trashy people from Florida. And I apologize for that, all right? Florida Man and Florida Women are vastly different. Sometimes Florida Woman, while being equally as weird, can be much more gross than Florida Man. We will celebrate such Florida Woman, the grossest of the gross. Next, Marilyn Manson, 98 Another Bear.

0: New Bear Rock from Black Label Society, 98.9 The Bear. 6 o'clock news, a little bit ago, man. Wage War, name of the band. Song was called Blindfold. Want to see what you thought? You thought it was? Really good. 92% thumbs up on that one. 91.7, if we can be very, very, very specific. And just so you know, there was somebody who voted before the song even started, before I even mentioned the band name, so I disqualified their vote. That doesn't count. Didn't matter anyway. Still a 92% thumbs up. They voted thumbs up on it anyway. So it's all good. Trust me, it's all good. I'm just letting you know that there's no cheating here. This is a fair and honest poll. I was going to say election, but it's not election. We're not doing that. Anyway, thumbs up tonight for Wage War. Like I mentioned, they do have an EP out. I've been playing some of it on Bare Metal Saturday nights, 10 until midnight. Another shameless plug for my own stuff, so you can check out that. It gets a little bit heavier the further back you go with Wage War. That's a good thing. Go check it out. If not, stay right where you are, man. We'll pick this up again tomorrow. I'll play you some new stuff. You tell me if it's good or if it's bad. It's the 6 o'clock news. It's 98 on the Bear.
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2: 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Amy Lee of Evanescence is back as my featured artist of the week, whilst my other special guest is going to be Tyler Connolly of Theory of a Dead Man. We are also going to celebrate the 30th anniversary of the release of Soundgarden's Down on the Upside. It's all with me, the Sonic Warrior, Lou Brutus, tonight on Hard Drive XL.
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0: New Bear Rock from the 7 Dust, 98, not the Bear, wrapping it up for me, my friends. Head on up out of here. I got no plans tonight, so hopefully you do, because I want to see pictures of it in the morning. That way I can feel like I, you know, did something. Living vicariously through you because you're cooler than me. That's how I'm going through, life these days, all right? So just you know, keep that in mind when you're doing whatever cool things it is that you're doing tonight. Keep in mind that I need to see pictures of it so I can, you know, pretend like I have friends. All right? Thank you. Appreciate you guys. Anyway, whatever it is you are doing tonight, take pictures of it. But be safe, be careful, have fun, and most importantly, my friends, please try not to die.
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0: latest, which has a hilarious video to go with it, Break Me Down on Hard Drive XL. I'm Lou Brutus. As you and I close in on the long Memorial Day weekend, I wanted to mention you if you are one of those guys or girls who will be spending the time flat on their back in their garage through the late nights helping to keep some amazing old car on the road. When I was a kid, there were guys on every block who stayed up all night fixing up classic cars or just keeping their beatbox on the road. You don't see too much of that, so I am very appreciative, especially if you are there working on some old beauty from Detroit.
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8: 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Because before I met with Dr. Bauer, my hormones, man, they were all over the place. But 4 months later, my energy is back, my brain fog is gone, no more hot flashes, night sweats, or waking up every night at 3 a.m. And listen, if you're skeptical right now thinking, you're just saying this to influence me, I get it. But I'm just a 42-year-old woman sharing my journey with Bloom Hormone Health, hoping it helps you or someone you love realize there's someone you can actually trust. 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